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1: 650.
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0: Okay.
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0: 115, that's a 0. King Mary George 2465. King Mary George 2465.
1: Can you re-advise the 39?
0: 115 after 0.
1: Okay.

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0: Southbound
1: 152, southbound from the 164, gray Mazda SUV, Michigan plated, boy Ida George, John Edward Robert, Big Jer, cutting off other drivers.
0: Okay, I'll get set up at the 157.
1: Okay, high rates of speed also on that.

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1: Got it.

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1: Where? Sorry, Con 86, who was your traffic for?
0: All 23.

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0: 115-3. It's gonna be Ohio 518 Zebra 0 Ocean Victor.
1: Okay.
0: 518 Zebra Ocean Victor.
1: Okay. 650, there's going to be a 62 on a 2009 green Honda.
2: Check, okay, break. I'm not able to get 6 back. If you could run a name and date of birth, break.
1: Go ahead.
2: It's going to be the RO. And then the date of birth is 07-29-1991.
1: Okay, stand by.

0: What state? Ohio?
1: Michigan.
0: Okay.
2: Morning, 30.

0: 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I was able to find him, just wrong date of birth.
1: Okay.

0: Thanks, Brady. Do you have the correct date of birth?
1: Right, Rick from the Michigan DL. Two seven five 195 595.
0: Okay, thanks.

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0: Okay, I believe you have a 63 also.
1: Okay.
0: 23, there's also a partial VIN hit.

0: 6:30.
1: Probably on a roster check. We're on the eastbound roster.
0: Okay.

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I'll be 35, 78A.

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1: Can we have you 42?
0: 808.

Priority flight position 2, medical assist, 609 West Polk Avenue. Again, station 2, medical assist, 609 West Polk Avenue. 47-year-old male with high heart rate, chest pain, and shortness of breath. He's also 4, 530 pounds.

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1: B20, Gifford Avenue, the Family Dollar. 44-year-old male came into the store saying he thinks he has malaria.
0: Not clear. Signal 2, signal 1.
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0: 2 and 7, BBH.
1: Pass clear, 2204.
2: Two, Hanko.
1: Good. Squad 2.
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1: 3.3? Yeah, 2215.

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0: Are they reporting any smoke in the house? 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
1: Good.
0: B-15, eastbound, 23, 85 PRP, two big commercial without tail lights.
1: 451.
2: Go ahead.
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1: I'm gonna be Westbound on Bell Fountain from Thayer to dark colored dirt bike all over the roadway with no lights on the vehicle. I'm gonna give the caller a 10. It was a transfer from the county.
0: Okay.

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1: 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Squad 2.
0: Signal 1, 1454, East Shore.
1: That's clear one. Correction. Squad 2, 0003.

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1: Yeah, 2.
0: Did they advise on the lockbox code?
1: They did not. Fire is a drone.
0: Here, Claire. Did this come through medical alarm or did she call?
1: Came in through the PD.
0: Can you see if they can call the patient back and get a code? She does have a lockbox on the door.

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1: Okay.
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Florida Space Station 1, Medical Assist 168, Katrina Lane. Florida Space Station 1, Medical Assist 168, Katrina Lane. It's going to be a 74-year-old male, chest pains, conscious.

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0: good.
1: Head of the area of 2225 South Becker Road, 31, possible 31A. It's going to be a Nissan Rogue with airbag deployment. Passengers still on scene. The driver fled the scene on foot. Fire and EMS are en route.
0: Okay, I just want to...

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0: Two and seven, starting zeros.
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0: King Victor Frank 1118 KBF 1118 is the ROs 15 in pickup.

0: Negative. It's going to be on a checkup.
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2: Definitely.

0: Good.
1: Per the county, they advised their from several units stated or found out that there was only one occupant. No one fled the scene. Caller possibly made it up.
0: Okay.

0: 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I don't.
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0: Okay.

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0: Jim Schmidt talking from Deathless will be en route.
1: Okay.
0: They advise ETA less than 30.
1: Okay.

0: RP's Henry, Robert Paul, 3199. Henry, Robert Paul, 3199.
1: Okay, what is it?
2: I'm 270.
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0: Zero 154.

0: 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Tom William 405345. That's going to be 6.
1: Showing 3 prior 2024, 22, and 21.
0: Okay.
1: Do you want a 78?
0: Right.

0: 642.
1: Have any additional units available?

0: Or two. And we're only has one unit out there up in Defiance. With the Defiance unit.
1: Okay. Finley got more than one?
0: Negative. Only have 4-5-1.

0: 642 tonight.
1: 642?
0: Is their units working? What unit numbers are working post 6?
1: Standby. It's going to be 107 and 89.
0: Okay. Can you see if 107 is willing to come up? We have one Frank, and we need a urine test.
1: Okay.
2: Five, 642.
0: Go ahead.
2: Senior incident here. I'm about an hour away. You want me to head that way?
0: Negative. That's going to be too long.
2: Okay, honest.
1: Finley 642-107 will be en route.
0: Okay, she's just going to meet us 42, correct? Okay.

0: Bigfoot recently.
1: Fun.
0: We're actually going to be, transported, so we're going to have to change location. Stand by, I'll get the name of the hospital to happen.
1: Okay.

8-8-6-4-2. 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Yeah, but

0: take 4-2 for me.
1: Go ahead.
0: Signal 6, she's changing her mind whether she wants to be transported. She's now stating she doesn't not want to be transported. So I don't know if 107 just wants to kind of start this way, and we'll let her know once we get what we need to get here before we can leave.
1: Okay,

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1: Right.
0: Okay, do you need their public service?
1: There you go, I got it.
0: Okay, Emmett.

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0: We're en route. St. Rita's about 15 minutes out.
1: Okay, so Signal 6 was transported?
0: Right.
1: Okay.

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1: Signal 7, if you want to get the PDSM break.
0: Go ahead.
1: 6th 8th, she was in some type of 65, whether it be verbal or physical, and see if they have any reason to talk to her. If so, let them know where we'll be at.

0: 7642, did it happen in the city?
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1: Okay.

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1: They advise that they have not had any reports.
0: Okay.

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1: Southbound 207. Florida trailer, Queen Adam 2, 700 Nora. Queen Adam 2, 700 Nora, Florida.

0: Alpha 25.
1: Star towards US 68 northbound at Western. It's going to be a commercial, tires on fire, 28 and out.

0: on scene, almost fully involved. 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

0: 511-503.
1: Go ahead.
0: It's going to be the best way to approach from 15 south cutting across or western down to the entrance right there at whatever road that is, 177.
1: Western Avenue.
0: That's clear.
1: It's going to be the northbound side just past that entrance.
0: You're clear.

Fire dispatcher station 1, mutual aid request from Liberty Township. The northbound lane from 68 at Western Avenue. And station 1, Liberty Township, request mutual aid. A water tanker fire, US 68 northbound lanes at Western Avenue.

0: Are exploding, if that's what you got a call about.
1: Negative. 28's requesting we shut down 68.
0: Yeah, it's already done.
1: That's right.

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1: Guys are going to be shutting 68 Western down. It's going to be a not a tanker, it's a semi full of water bottles. They advise the whole thing is engulfed and the tires are exploding.
0: Okay, if you can straight ahead, so I'll be out to it.
1: Okay, Emmett, they are requesting you for assistance now.
2: Thanks.

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1: Five zero three, go ahead.
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1: Clear. Enter through Western at

0: If you would, go ahead and proceed southbound on 15 and get the tire that's on fire on the other side of the interstate.
1: Where's southbound?

0: 503-1101-503.
1: Go ahead.
0: Confirming tanker only at this time.
1: Clear, just tanker only.
0: Clear, it'll be en route shortly.
2: Hancock, tanker 1127 en route.
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2: Hancock, 525, same traffic.

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We're on scene, Liberty Township. 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
0: Finley Fire and Lurie Township Fire Department is on scene.
1: 451, okay.

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0: I'll have to remain until we get the road open.

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0: 451 Finley. 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
0: Right, okay.

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1: Copy. 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

0: And Kyle, you think they're 1147 back to station, all 1100, reverse for some stuff.
1: Clear, Roger, is that 526?

0: Italy.
1: Six is secured in the back of our cruiser. We're en route to Alencon jail.
0: 642.

0: It's 4-2.
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0: 6-4-2.

0: got pretty north or south of that Western intersection right there. I'm almost right at the Western Ave intersection for 68 northbound. Okay.
1: It's back on a 2010 trailer to Fairview Farms. Valid registration.

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0: I'm at 45, 1492, gonna stand by for traffic control.
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0: 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I'll be in Rosso 31A.
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1: 0732.

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And we have gold Chevy Equinox leaking gas, 140 Springbrook.

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1: 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I'll probably be okay on the checkup. He's still got quite a mess to clean up.
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0: 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Be 15 after 25. Paul Nora Adam, 2014. Paul Nora Adam, 2014.
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0: Sean's on scene. 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

0: Wisconsin Fire, 10 Murray Township, Peter for medical. 1212 Merfield Drive, for an 88-year-old male, fallen to his head, slurring his words, current bond, very crazy. Attention Murray Township Fire, attention Murray Township, Peter for medical. 1212 Merfield Drive, for an 88-year-old male, fallen to his head, is slurring his words, current bond, very crazy.
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0: Crew check. Westbound, I have 15 at mile marker 24. It's a commercial vehicle. The deer is a 52 as well.
1: Okay.

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Command's terminated.

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I'm an alphabet. So I had a vehicle pass me at 81 mile an hour. I'll be through with that here first. Zero 15. Ooh, we're going to be at mile post 26. Eastbound. Michigan, Edward Zebra Lincoln, 8243. Edward Zebra Lincoln, 8243.

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0: Okay.

0: Or else I'm seeing clear the north.
1: The county actually got the alarm call. They tried to transfer it over, but it dropped. But it was for Chief DC.
2: That's clear, thank you.

0: Ramón. And it was for a sprinkler water flow alarm, 5900 Township Road 230, the Sheets, D.C.
1: That's clear. That alarm came to you, not the sheriff's office, right?
0: Right. It just came to me.
1: That's clear. Thank you.

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1: I'm okay.
0: You need a 17.
1: That'll be a negative on the 17.

0: 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It's going to be 301 North Main, the Dollar Tree. Dollar Tree, 301 North Main.
1: That's clear.

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0: Go ahead.
2: I'll be 33 and route back GDC with a mail. Mileage same.

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1: Hi, T-Dispatch. 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What do you have?
0: 939.

0: 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Go ahead.
1: Just got another call from the alarm company. They got sprinkler flow water alarm, zone 110, and they did go through the sheriff's office, so I updated them with our number.
0: That's clear. We're working on that on our end as well.

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0: Back at the county.
1: That's clear. 0950. You guys going to BVH to do the LHP?
0: Affirmative, single two.
1: Okay.
0: T-38 Finley, the offer inspection in Bowling Green.
1: Okay.

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1: Fire dispatch station 4, fire alarm off at the manor at Greendale, 2101 Greendale Avenue. Again, fire dispatch station 4, fire alarm off 2101 Greendale Avenue, the manor at Greendale.

0: Attention, Apple City MS, Southwest Fire Station 500, Senior for Medical 204 East Feldman Street, Sierra, for a 79-year-old male, sustained difficulty breathing, turn on spawn 0959.
1: Reason that everyone is testing for?
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0: Contact the RO, Luke Reisner, out of Aiken Adams, valid age 33, 2 closed suspensions, 4 entries, nothing current, no 15, your 7's a red, 2016, Ram truck, virus, 9 and 26.
1: Okay.

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0: Single one, BVH.
1: And there one.
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1: Okay.
0: Assist for 82 at 15234. 15234, State Route 37. Tommy Boys requesting traffic control.
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1: 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I'll be back 35.
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0: from Rail 20 traffic was broken. Can you re-advise?
1: Palace One, either at the 110 West Bigelow Avenue.
0: Clear, being route.
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1: Does that go, Christy? That's Maury. 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

0: Your clear. 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
0: Daniel Knapke. 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

0: 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Fire alarm off, 1637 Tiffin Avenue.
1: Okay, 361.
0: You can all disregard, it's going to be a false alarm.

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DMV.

0: I'll be here for a little bit with the mail. This has a vacate provision on it, and I'll be transporting him. In Area 8, I'll provide the address here in a little bit.
1: Yeah.

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1: Clear break for the deal.
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1: Robert Union, 686-659. 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
0: Michael Edwards, age 50, valid. 13 entries, nothing current, negative 15,

40, Texas, Tom Victor Frank 3725 was there at 2040 on the 8th, as well as Michigan, Edward Henry Young 4854, it was also there on the 7th. All others check, okay? Correction, Edward Henry Young 4854 was there on the 6th as well.

0: King Union Zebra 2327. King Union Zebra 2327.
1: Okay.
0: He's okay. He should be out of there within the next day or so, he said.
1: Okay.

0: I'm 45. 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
0: 034, Young Queen David. 034, YQD.
1: Red 2015, Dodge Station Wagon to a Lynn Collard. Out of 11 boy, expires 3 of 27. Valid age 75, good.
0: Clear. 2 of 19.

0: 30 Center, Oakland City, New Area Traffic. Go ahead and try it. Maybe a relation. I described the RO, it's not going to be him.
1: Where's
0: it going? 92. Yeah, my car just shut off. Had a service electronic module. It completely shut off. I'm only in tow. I am right here on 68 mile post 13. Prior to the construction zone area.
1: Okay, do you need a wrecker?
0: I will, for my patrol car.
1: Okay.
0: 640, you can put me around to that, 37.
1: Oh, okay, on it.
2: Yeah, he's okay with it.

0: Daniel's been served his 15 CPO. I'll be 35 from that address and route to McDonald's on Trenton.
1: Sure.

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1: I'm on the 4-lane, just where it comes from State Route 15, past the exit of the hospital.
2: I'll text you every one, please.
0: Yeah. 800 Rose, love voicemail.
3: Okay. Being route to the 43 from the RO's deal.
0: No, sir.
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1: That's correct.

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0: 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VEP, 912445.
1: Austin Power, valid age 18, no 15.
0: Yeah.

0: 30, 20, roll 26.
1: Got it.
0: Just have that deal to the culprit.
1: Got it.
0: Yeah, but he was exercising in the area, no issues in 35.
1: 26, you went digital.
0: Have that deal to the call. He stated he was exercising in the area. No issues, he'll be 35.
1: You're clear.

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0: này.
1: I'm heading right north of the reservoir.
0: West and State is a possible 31A. It's going to be two vehicles in the roadway. Caro EMS is en route.
1: I know.
0: Okay. That's a skills with Michigan of Portion, Robert Charles 43362. Robert Charles 43362, Michigan of Portion. Yep. 59 nothing on file for the 2015 Peterbilt. Okay.

0: Commercial vehicle last seen headed westbound on 224 from I-75. This white tractor, silver trailer, right?
1: Good.
0: They ran the caller off the roadway. There was no damage. RP of 123-1238 Indiana and the Golo.
1: Okay, I just came through that intersection. I didn't see any commercials.
0: Okay.

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0: David Robert Mary, 5846. David Robert Mary, 5846.
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0: Driver of the Ohio RP is going to be going to St. Rita's momentarily, non-life threatening break.
1: Go ahead.
0: Counter request Ables for their Ohio plate. Roll back, signal 5 if they could.
1: Okay.

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0: 1300 will find it.
1: Right.
0: 35 report, Rick.
1: Good.
0: Yeah, I'm higher for a 63.
1: That's clear. L 20, 34.
0: 20.
1: Can't speak with a Corey Albert on 19, is I?
0: Clear, you can transfer him through.

0: 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Michigan RP already has their own flatbed and route. 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

0: 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Means it's a silver 2013 Honda Station Wagon, expires 7 and 27, good.
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0: Southbound 163. 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

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Smoke coming from an apartment.

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0: 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North of 224, John Edward 3547, and JJE 3547.
1: Sure. 9-2.
2: Good.
1: I have a 52 southbound between the 129 and 130. There's a line down in the roadway. Caller advised it appears to be connected to Gold, but traffic is driving over it.
2: Yeah.
1: Okay.

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1: Got it.
0: I can take that.
1: Okay, thank you. Texas, Italy. 42 OD.
2: Valley Spires 1 of 27 3, David Shuloff 8 65, valid 17 both functions, 17 entries, -15, active 15 PPO through our agency prior to 6/9/24. 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
3: 11-7-3.
0: 81-75. It's going to be a red pickup. It's a complete 32.
3: Okay.
4: PB Ohio, Boy George 62, George Lincoln. Boy George 62, George Lincoln.
3: Okay. Okay.
4: You get a hold of Intel, try to get a 10 for the RO to be moved immediately.
3: Right.
1: All right, 60 from Alpha, route to that 52.
3: Okay.

0: No, count me out.
1: Okay.
2: Three, I'll be out with that 52, 1492 is in route 2, it's 15 westbound off of 24.
1: 380, revise.
2: I'll be out with that 52, that 1492 is in route 2, it's 15 off of 24 westbound.
1: Okay, I'll put you on it and make you primary.
0: Okay, what?

0: Well, definitely. County got a call on this as well, Greg.
1: Go ahead. I'm on public service with the RO. He said his wife was driving. He had to call 911 and went to the hospital.
0: This will be the one then, Greg.
1: Go ahead.
0: County advised of a truck that had to pull over. EMS took him to the hospital. They just left it here. Break.
1: Go ahead.
0: Check with the caller if he left the keys in it. We could probably park it off to the side at least. If not, it's going to get towed.
1: Okay.

0: 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I'm 45.
1: 380, okay. Go.
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2: Okay.

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1: Okay. 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
1: Hello?
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1: 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It's the one across it. 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
1: The lines are off the roadway now. Most of us in the median are off the right shoulder, southbound side.
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1: 804.
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0: Okay.

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0: I need you guys to go to surgical at Cove Beach. 300 West Wallace. 74-year-old male, low blood pressure, 79 over 46.
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0: 3 Postal 3.
1: Great.
0: Southbound 161 with Pennsylvania, Lincoln David David, 9377, LDD 9377, Pennsylvania.
1: Great.

Friendly to Lamunas, I have a reckless northbound passing the 124. It's going to be a white SUV. King Young Sam 2649, unable to maintain lanes.

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2: Six 50 caller exited at 309-6, continued northbound.

0: South 65, clear of the North 37 left.
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0: 30 USAK, go ahead.
1: US 30 mile post 3, Hancock, westbound side. There's supposed to be a 2018 Chevy pink vehicle out of gas.
2: Okay. 200 L 28, clear the west 37 north.
1: Here, Glenn.

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1: Southbound 161 with Texas, William X-ray Paul 2253, WXP 2253, Texas.
0: Okay.

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1: Got it.
0: George Charles 23704, repeating George Charles 23704 to Illinois, PC.
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1: Okay.
2: Three
1: eighty status is 125. 3238. 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
0: Got it.
1: They have 8 en route, but I gave them your public service if they need further. 45.
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0: 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I'll be in route 25.
1: Okay. Billy, ready to check out?
2: Check okay. There's a language barrier. It's just going to take a second.
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0: US 30, Office 17, with Paul 916118, Indiana, trailer Paul 91, 6118, Indiana.
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1: And route TC 101, female 21.
0: L-17, L-55.
1: Okay.
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1: You're clear.

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1: Okay.

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1: County Route 304 west to see Route 37 with the dump truck, ready?
2: Go ahead.
1: Paul Ocean John 7109, repeating Paul Ocean John 7109. Good.
2: Okay. Left hand file for the black 2018 WSTR truck.

0: King Paul King 8527, KPK 8527. I'm looking at a black Durango.
1: Okay, so much.
2: Fifteen oh four.
1: 125. 1:25. 15:04. Lane 3D shows a white 2021 Dodge station wagon.
0: Yeah, I'm gonna go through. Is it northbound to 165? I'm showing the RO is expired.
1: Okay.
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0: 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They're on their way.
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1: Okay.

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1: Line dispatch, we're signal 3.
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0: Okay, then.

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1: Sandman,
0: I'm sorry, I have too much background noise. Can you repeat that?
1: Sandman,
0: thank you.

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0: Go ahead.
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0: 461-594-16. Again, 461-594-16. 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
0: Yes.
2: Andrew Vetter, status eligible. Ethan Lee, eligible. John Dunning, eligible. 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
0: Two.
1: Yes.
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0: Radio 45, go ahead.
1: Okay, from US 68, Township Road 168, caller reported a reckless, a green or teal Chevy SUV, Ohio-plated, passing in unsafe conditions and speeding. Caller no longer has sight of it. It could come up 68 on the 75.
0: I'll try to get Steph at least the 159.
1: Okay.
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King Victor King 4278. That is a good plate. 25 out of Hilliard.

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1: Go ahead.
0: Signal 1, ending miles 5.
1: Why are you in 1712?
2: Forty-four, thirty-five.

0: Gretzky 264 is on scene. 206 has command.
1: Here.
2: 264, seeing the paperwork. We've already had her up. No injuries. All alert, hearing is in this regard.

0: 650. 650.
1: 674 or 45. Okay.

0: training.
1: All right, Jacob, the 169, 6-foot exit before I got slipped. No sign of it, around 45.
0: Okay.

Sorry, turn 86 and 86. Barrel 15, 37 eastbound. King Victor George, 9399. KVG, 9399.

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Got a 300 Allen Avenue, apartment D.

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1: Clear, Amanda, H13 valid. Two closed suspensions, three entry, copy correct. Negative 15, you're clear.
0: You're clear.
2: From the entrance ramp at Blue Lake, almost 31, end of Bolo.
3: Okay, 52, are you okay on it?
2: Okay.

0: 38.37.
1: Northbound southbound 163 with Sam Zebra Henry 998. I'll get your last digit in a second.
0: Okay.

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1: Yeah, they're 747 Ewing Avenue to serve the citation.
2: Okay. Go ahead.
0: Kingstown Union 2413, KTU 2413.
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1: B 33 West Melrose Avenue.

Okay, by fire dispatch to Station 1, injury accident at Broad and Howard. Again, Station 1, injury accident, Broad and Howard, airbag deployment.

0: Sorry, Fresno Station 1, backup. Possible wires burning to the rear of 1600 Westview Drive. Again, fire suppression station 1 backup. Wires down, possibly burning at 1600 Westview Drive. Caller said they were arcing at the beginning of the phone call and said they were not, and there's a tree on the line.
1: 3-3.

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0: Where's that?

0: Killer.
1: Got a 31 car versus pole just north of the address, 2466 North Cable Road. It's called in by a passerby. It's near the curve. And fire an EMS on route.
0: Okay, in route from Robin Atlanta.
1: Okay. Go ahead, 11. Short report.
2: 1-0-4, friendly, signal 3.
1: That's clear, 1810.

0: lane 650.
1: Good.
0: Got an update from the county. Driver is out of the vehicle and okay, but be cautious, power lines are down.
1: Okay.

0: Sure, check.
1: What are you checked, okay.
0: 1813.
2: Howard, command, fire dispatch.
0: Go ahead.
2: Where's the command terminated?

0: Is that wire from pole to pole or pole to house?
1: There are no wires down. It seems like this looks like tree branches from pole to pole.
0: Clear.

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1: The Franklin Street, Detroit Street in Kenton with John King George 4194, being John King George 4194, Ohio.
0: 13A.
2: We'll be out here.
0: 650, okay. 1590, nothing in file for the gray 2014 Acura.

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1: Okay.
2: And the Rose Bowl.
1: Okay.

0: Sim. King King Adam 3164. King King Adam 3164.
1: Six hundred.

0: Well, it's gonna be an AEP poll if you wanna contact them to let them know that it sounds.
1: Okay, do you have a poll number?
0: Right. Right for that poll number. 825 boy 4-23 825 boy 4-23.

0: 1173, be advised that subject from the Japanese restaurant crashed on Easttown. The county is going there now to handle that.
1: Okay, it's not going to be then.
0: Correct.

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1: 650.
0: I get 17 times, signal 7.
1: Right.

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1: Six fifty.
0: Our request next available. Hold back.
1: Okay.

0: short.
1: AEP has been contacted. They will give us a 10 with an ETA as soon as their dispatch acknowledges the call.
0: Okay.
2: 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Crazy. Southbound 159 with George Frank Boy, 5438 GFB 5438.
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1: Yeah, come 62.

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1: 31. You can log that in. Daddy's towing is en route with a rollback. ETA 20 minutes or so.
2: Okay.

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0: Does that make great?
1: I believe the driver of this vehicle may have left the scene already, right?
0: Go ahead.
1: Tow truck was advising they got in the car and left. 962.
2: Got.
1: Are you able to head to that 2-5 that he's staying at? Yeah, maybe going directly there.
2: Right. No. Do you have the address entered?
1: All right, it's attached to me.
0: $11.73, is it going to be the 2520 North Cable Road?
3: 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It's going to be 1175 Bike Avenue.
0: Okay.
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1: 568.
2: 650, ten way. I have the RO's number if you want to give them a 10.
1: Right, stand by. Still lane 568, nothing in 12 for the dark blue 2020 Honda Station Wagon. 650, go ahead with it.
2: Can be 567-242-1952. 567-242-1952.
1: Okay.
0: 962-670.
2: Go ahead.
0: Am I looking for the RO, or do you guys think it was a driver at all?
2: RO is the driver, and we spoke to him, but did not tell him to leave scene.

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1: US 30, westbound off 06 in Hancock with Paul, Mary, Edward, 9180, repeating Paul, Mary, Edward, 9180, Ohio.
0: 15.

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2: Okay. 385 Snow Free.
3: Southbound 161 with King Henry Paul 8946, KHP 8946.
2: Okay.
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1: He'll be on his way soon. It's a black Super Duty pickup truck. 45.
0: Okay.

0: Look, so for you.
1: 9-6-3. Oh, 46, I'm 35.
0: Quick. 39, we're 9-6-2. So which address is that?
2: Six 74 North Cole.
0: Okay, we're gonna check the 718 North Cole.
2: Okay.
1: 1895, so commercial 37 northbound, the 146, I have it RP. Yeah.

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1: Okay.

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1: For a good address for 6, this kid's here, but 6 is not here. I'll be about the 718 address as well.
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0: 45 from here, around 23.
1: Okay.

0: the Texas Tom Victor Frank 3725. It's been there the past few days.
1: Okay, there was an occupant standing outside. He's changing the fuse and believes he's going to get it on its way.
0: Okay.

0: Got
1: southbound near the 133 middle lane tire debris.